I can't wait to see Sarah McLachlan and Allison Russell at the Michigan Lottery Amphitheater at Freedom Hill on July 15th. Meet me there. Win tickets all week with 107.1.

That's Gigi Perez and Mountjoy with In the Middle here in Ann Arbor's 107.1. And coming up in the 11 o'clock hour, I'll let you know how you and a friend can go see Muse in the city of your choice. So that's coming up in the 11 o'clock hour. Right now, it's Never Said from Liz Phair on Ann Arbor's 107.1.

The next time you're at the checkout register, look for the balloon. 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
1: 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Happy Canada Day. 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

0: Devin Gilfillian from his full album cover of Marvin Gaye's What's Going On, Mercy, Mercy Me, The Ecology on Ann Arbor's 107.1. If you're going to take on a masterpiece like that, you better do a good job. And Devin knocked it out of the park. He's going to be at Bank of Ann Arbor Sonic Lunch on July 23rd and then back at the Arc exactly 2 months later, September 23rd. And of course, the great song, Mercy, Mercy Me. And speaking of mercy, that is our national keyword for the Muse contest. 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
0: M14 seems to be the problem this afternoon. It's closed on the westbound side between 275 and Beck Road from an earlier accident. And now we have a crash on the eastbound side of M14 at Beck Road, blocking the left lane. It's usually slow there anyway. It's slowed past Godfredson at this point. You're going to slow down southbound 23 between the Huron River and 94 and eastbound 94 from US 23 to Ann Arbor Saline Road. Music from the Church next with 107.1.
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